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8: With who?
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8: Man.
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7: All right.

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Trump, oh.

Like, every CD I grew up with is right here. Right here. This is Dakota from Pekin. KZ 1023 takes me back, y'all.

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Put it up. Put it up. Put it up. Put it up. Put it up. Put it up. Put it up. Put it up. Put it up. Put it up. Put it up. Put it up. Put it up. Put it up. Put it up. Put it up. Put it up. Put it up. Put it up. Put it up. Put it up. Put it up. Put it up. Put it up. Put it up. Put it up. Put it up. Put it up. Put it up. Put it up. Put it up. Put it up. Put it up. Put it up. Put it up. Put it up. Put it up. Put it up. Put it up. Put it up. Put it up. Put it up. Put it up. Put it up. Put it up. Put it up. Put it up. Put it up. Put it up. Put it up. Put it up. Put it up. Put it up. Put it up. Put it up. Put it up. Put it up. Put it up. Put it up. Put it up. Put it up. Put it up. Put it up. Put it up. Put it up. Put it up. Put it up. Put it up. Put it up. Put it up. Put it up. Put it up. Put it up. Put it up. Put it up

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Baby girl, uh-huh. 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
10: What do ladies like to do for fun in the summer?
11: Oh.
10: It's Brooke and Jeffrey
11: lots
10: in the morning.
11: Stuff, yeah. I don't know. Brooke, no ladies in this room.
10: Well,
11: so I
10: mean, you're the closest
11: that.
10: Thing we have to a lady. Oh, you whatever. Should know this because I do have the correct answer in front of me.
12: What about Alexis?
11: Lady sounds a little old.
10: Yeah, okay. And I don't think Alexis is going to know this. Brooke, I'll give you two guesses.
11: In the summer, swimming.
13: Close, maybe.
11: Going to the beach.
12: Yeah.
10: Okay, I'm taking away a lady card from you.
12: Oh, no.
10: You didn't get it right. Because in the news right now, the big summer trend is grown women are shelling out thousands of dollars a year to attend female-only adult summer camps. It's basically Brooke's ultimate fantasy.
12: Yeah,
10: a place in the wilderness
11: really
10: with no plumbing, no electricity, and no men.
11: Dude. Trying to get my girlfriends on this bandwagon for years. You know that two summers ago I wrote them. I'm like, all right, ladies, we're in. You, me, backpacks, we're headed to the mountains.
12: Oh, you
11: crickets. Crickets. Not one of my girlfriends responded.
12: Yeah.
11: They said, will there be a spa and
12: yes.
11: or champagne?
12: Yeah.
11: And I said, I'm sorry.
12: Well, your friends are normal, Brooke.
10: Yeah. The number one thing they do advertise at these adult ladies' camps, bottomless barrels of wine.
11: Oh. I could get them. This has a cabin involved. I could get them on board for this.
12: Brooke would literally be out there crushing grapes with her feet. Like, yeah, I'm making my own wine.
11: They went too far when I was going to make them dig holes to go to the bathroom.
12: Yeah, that's extreme.
10: That's too much. But they say as much wine as you can drink at these camps. They include
11: don't even challenge
10: they include it into all the camp activities. They have paint and sip. Archery and sip. Horse riding and sip.
11: Okay.
12: These are legal.
11: It's not really a good idea.
10: It's kind of a disaster.
11: I think mommy came home in a full body cast.
10: Women who've attended these say the experience is completely life-changing, totally worth the $2,000 per week to attend. Now, that's the cheap one. They do have fancier ones where women can stay at a luxury chateau in France.
12: That's the one your friends want to do, bro.
11: Yeah, it is.
10: Those ones are closer to the 10K range.
11: Whoa. Dude. Screw going. I am going to start another company doing this. Are you kidding me?
12: Yeah. Brooke's camp from her house.
11: Absolutely.
10: So go sign up if you haven't already. Go get into your female-only adult summer camps.
12: I want to join.
10: We're going to do a co-ed edition, though, of the Shock Collar Question of the Day. Sorry, Brooke. The boys have to participate
11: in this. Right.
10: Let's go over to Jake to get the questions.
14: Time to hoist the sails and swab the poop deck, because it's International Seafarers Day.
12: Hey, all right.
14: And of course, the ultimate seafarer is a pirate.
12: Arr.
14: But actually, if you combined all the characters from this show together, you might get the perfect pirate.
12: Ooh.
14: I'll explain. You've got Brooke, who drinks booze out of jugs with big X's on them. Uh-huh. Yeah. You've got Jose, who has diabetes, which is a precursor to having a peg leg.
12: Hey, oh. There you go, someday.
14: Oh, Alexis is self...
12: He's right.
10: Wishful thinking.
12: Yeah.
7: My grandma lost her foot. I get it.
14: Alexis's self-cropped shirts look like the tattered flag of a pirate ship.
12: Oh, yes. Totally.
14: And of course, Jeffrey's constantly talking about his search for precious booty. Now, while that might describe the worst sailor ever, today we're going to celebrate the most iconic pirates of all time in a special Shiver Me Tinders edition of Plenty of 20.
12: Hey. Tinder now, wood.
14: Yeah. Okay. Here's how it works. I have a list of famous pirates. You'll have to tell me which ones were real people who actually sailed the seven seas and which ones are completely fictional and only appeared in TV or movies.
11: Oh, interesting.
12: Got it.
14: We'll start with the woman who thinks scurvy is a slang word meaning sexy and curvy. That's Alexis.
12: Yeah, that girl's scurvy.
10: You're looking scurvy, girl.
11: Give her an orange.
14: Alexis, your pirate is Long John Silver. Is that a real pirate, or was he made up?
13: I don't know. I haven't seen him in movies or anything, but I know the name, so I'm going to say real.
14: Alexa said Long John Silver was a real pirate. He was... He's fictional. He's from the movie Treasure Island.
12: He sounds really good fishing.
11: And he's also,
14: All right, so Alexis is out. Let's move over to Brooke.
11: Okay.
14: Oh, this is a perfect one for you, Brooke.
11: All right.
14: Your pirate is Captain Morgan.
12: Hey.
14: Is that a real pirate or was he fictional?
11: And he's always perched with one leg up on things.
12: Iconic.
11: I don't know. I think that Morgan isn't a very cool pirate name back in the day. Do you know what I mean?
12: Like, it was cool.
11: You know,
12: back then they wore dresses and stuff. It was all different.
11: Morgan? Ugh. I'm going to go with it was the rich guy who started the rum company. Not real.
12: Yeah.
14: Brooke said fake. Captain Morgan was... real.
12: No way, he's real.
14: Captain Henry Morgan was a Welsh pirate, famous for his exploits in the Caribbean.
12: There it is. That's why he was Henry, bro.
11: Hank.
14: We're 0 for 2. We're on to Jose.
12: Yar, Jake.
14: All right, a little too excited. Jose, your pirate is Captain Barbossa. Is he a real pirate or is he a fictional pirate?
12: Where have I heard of Captain Barbossa?
11: Isn't that from Pirates of the Caribbean?
12: Is that the guy with the squid face?
10: It's a shaving cream. Barbossa shaving cream.
12: Oh, that's Barbasol.
10: No,
12: isn't Barbossa the little elephant cartoon character? Was he a little
14: that's
12: pirate?
14: That's Babar.
12: Babar. Okay.
10: A lot of characters named after this pirate.
12: Did nobody just speak well back then? Like,
10: could be.
14: It's Kirby.
12: Barbossa
11: is such a good pirate.
12: Barbossa and Barbados. Like, I think it sounds real. I'm going to say it's real, Jake.
14: Jose said Captain Barbossa is a real pirate. He was. He's fictional. Brooke was right. That's Captain Hector Barbossa from Pirates of the Caribbean.
10: The original, not the original captain, but the second captain of the Black Pearl.
12: God, I think I know what you're talking about.
14: We've gone 0 for 3 so far. Jeffrey, if you get this one wrong, I'm going to choose who gets shocked today. So you better get this one right and save yourself.
12: Jeff, we're supposed to be the perfect pirate. You got to get this right.
10: Oh, God.
14: Jeffrey, your pirate is Davy Jones. Is Davy Jones a real pirate or is he entirely fictional?
10: Everybody's heard of Davy Jones' locker.
12: Yeah.
11: Wait, what is Davy Jones' locker again?
10: It's like where it's the bottom of the ocean, basically.
12: Yeah. So his ship sank, and so now it's a ghost ship haunts the waters.
11: Is it in the Bermuda Triangle or
12: something
11: whatever?
12: Something like that? Yeah, I think so. I swear it's a
11: or is it just a phrase you use?
10: Sorry, I'm not up to date on my pirate fun facts, so we'll have to look that up afterwards.
12: I feel like it's real.
10: Is it real?
11: Jones locker.
12: So popular.
10: You only hear about the locker. You never hear about the actual guy.
11: Is there any show you can think of or movie with Davy Jones?
10: They talk about Davy Jones in every pirate movie, but you never actually hear who Davy Jones was.
12: He's referenced in pirates.
11: Then I think he's real.
10: Based on the girliness of the name.
12: Ooh, Morgan.
10: I'm gonna go the opposite and say then it's fake, Jake.
14: Jeff says Davy Jones is fake. Davy Jones is.
12: He's fake.
14: Davy Jones locker, just a metaphor for the oceanic abyss, but they did give him a character in Pirates of the Caribbean. That was the guy with the squid on his face. That means Jeffrey, you've won today's edition of Plenty of 20.
12: Hey.
10: All right, and somebody's going to be singing Thriller by Michael Jackson, classic pirate tune.
13: Yeah.
10: So I think it should be Brooke for hating on pirates for their names.
12: Name shame.
11: Because this is Thriller.
12: Yeah.
11: Thriller night. And no one's going to save you from the beast about to strike.
10: It's your shot collar question of the day. Got your phone tap coming up in just a few minutes. KZ 102.3.

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1: It's Brooke and Jeffrey in the Morning, and today we call a guy who purchased theater tickets but couldn't make it to their showing of The Nutcracker.
2: Oh, no.
1: So his wife says he's been emailing around ever since, trying to see if they could transfer their tickets to another show. That way they're not out $300.
0: Whoa. God, The Nutcracker's so expensive.
2: Yeah.
1: Well, lucky for him, we have a couple brand new, way off-Broadway productions.
2: Oh.
1: And they might be right up his alley.
0: Yes.
1: In your phone tap right after this.
3: Hello?
1: Good afternoon. Am I speaking with Mr. Clint?
3: Yeah, this is. Who's this?
1: Hi, sir. I'm calling from the Avenue Theater. My name is Thaddeus. Thaddeus Noodlehammer.
3: Oh, yes, the theater. Yes.
1: Yes.
3: Thank you for calling me back.
1: Of course, because we received your message saying that unfortunately you were not able to use your tickets that you'd purchased for the Nutcracker.
3: We were not, no. And we were looking so forward to it, my wife and I, but...
1: Oh, no.
3: Yeah, she got sick, and so we had to miss, and so...
1: Okay, I am sorry to hear about your wife, sir.
3: Yeah, no, thank you. She was really upset.
1: Can we send some flowers, perhaps?
2: No.
1: When is the service?
2: Oh, no.
3: The service?
1: For your wife passing away.
3: Oh,
1: that's
3: no.
1: Such terrible news.
3: Oh, no, I'm sorry. No, she didn't pass away. She just was sick. She had the flu.
1: Oh,
3: so like,
1: what?
3: Yeah, no, she's fine. She's kicking. She's good.
1: Okay, well, that's kind of a cruel joke that you would make there.
3: No, I don't even... I'm sorry, maybe you misinterpreted me. I was just saying that she was sick. But thank you for your concern. That's super nice.
1: I'm pretty sure you said she was dead.

0: When Lieutenant Dan attempts his triple Lutz in his wheelchair over an inflatable shrimp boat, the crowd goes absolutely crazy.
1: Man, I can't even picture that. But
0: well, you could if you were there. Two tickets.
1: No, what else you got?
0: Let's see. Ooh, okay. What do you think about Fast and the Furious on rollerblades?
1: Oh. No, for real. What
0: No, really, yeah. That's in the springtime. Dom Toretto's family performs high-speed chases using folding chairs on rollerblades while running into wobbly cafeteria tables.
1: What?
0: I'm just reading off the description there.
1: I'm sorry. This is a real theater, right? Like, you guys...
0: Absolutely.
1: Recently just changed managers or something?
0: No, sir. It's just, full disclosure, it's been a little boring in the last few years. Mm. So they've been trying to push the envelope, attract some new audiences, and ditch all the old, tired plays about frustrated squirrels that are like 100 years old.
1: I don't follow the frustrated squirrels thing. What do you mean by that?
0: The Nutcracker, right? I'm sorry, I've never seen it. I'm assuming it's a frustrated squirrel chasing down nuts for the winter.
1: It definitely is. Wait, you haven't seen it and you're working at the theater?
0: No, I can't say I have. But, oh, have you seen Brooke and Jeffrey in the morning? Oh, that one is my favorite.
2: Oh.
1: Brooke and Jeffrey?
0: Yeah, it's a musical splash zone.
1: What's that, a musical splash zone?
0: Where the two radio hosts who do prank calls, they crawl through a water slide together that empties out into the front row.
2: Oh.
0: And audience ponchos are required for it.
1: Dude.
0: Very messy.
1: Why? Why is everything so f***ing weird in the theater now?
0: Oh, is the prank call thing? Yeah, you're right. That part is pretty weird.
1: Yeah, I've never heard that in the theater before.
0: Yeah, no, I mean, it's not even really in the theater. It's happening right now on the phone.
2: Nope.
0: We're doing this prank on you. And you're still not getting it. It's from your wife.
1: What?
0: Who is actually alive, and I know that because she emailed us to do this call. Justine?
1: Wait. Justine, how did... Justine, how do you know Justine? She called you?
0: She emailed us and told us to do this prank phone call on you, dude. You're on the radio right now.
1: Dude, I'm so confused. You're not the theater, you're the radio.
0: Yes, finally. Yes, you got it.
1: Oh.
0: Justine told us that you two missed the show of the Nutcracker and you're really disappointed. So she wanted to make you laugh by doing this prank on you.
1: Oh, man. I'm like going crazy. I'm like, what is this guy talking about with these plays?
0: I was feeling just as weird, too. I was like, what's the deal with this guy who killed his wife and wants to go see a play?
1: I did not kill her. She had the flu for 2 days. Oh. That was it.
0: Oh, the flu killed her then. Okay. Our deepest condolences, sir.
1: You know what? Thank you. I'll take it.
0: Can we send you tickets to Jurassic Park, the dinner theater experience, to make up for it? Audience members get eaten by 6 actors in an oversized foam dino suit. It's great.
1: You know what? Yes. Go ahead and send them over.
0: Oh, good. You're going to love it.
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0: close right here.
1: Are we? Because it really doesn't sound like we're close to anything.
2: Oh, it's happening again!
0: Whoa! Grab your pen! Grab your pen! Don't miss
1: it! I'm not grabbing the pen, lady.
0: Oh my god! You will spend an unreasonable amount of time deciding what to watch tonight. Oh my god! And then when you pick something, you'll fall asleep 10 minutes into the first episode!
1: Whoa. Oh my god! Alright, you know what? I've been on the phone with you too long. I'm gonna hang up now. This is a complete waste of time. You're being ridiculous. I don't have time for this crap.
0: It's so ridiculous because you're on the radio show, Brooke and Jeffrey in the Morning.
1: And
0: we're doing a prank phone call on you.
1: Are you kidding me?
0: Oh my god, I'm not kidding. Your boyfriend Bennett set you up. Oh my god.
1: So you're not from the police?
0: No, it's a radio show and this is a phone tap. He emailed us and said you've been really frustrated since you got your car stolen and he wanted to do something to make you smile.
1: Wow. I have a lot of mixed emotions right now. I mean,
0: sorry.
1: Wow.
0: That may have been the dumbest thing I've ever done in my entire radio career.
1: Oh my god. Every time you went into that trance and started yelling about a pen, I thought my head was going to explode.
0: Oh, yeah, you and me both.
1: Oh my goodness.
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0: after the third meeting,
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0: Sometimes negative situations need a positive spin.
1: Mm.
0: Like with today's challenger, Natasha, the mail carrier. She's played you many, many times, and she is 0-13 against
2: That's
0: you.
2: That's right.
1: Oh.
0: But positive spin, O stands for O.
2: No.
0: She's almost there.
2: Oh.
1: Almost.
2: Oh. Almost.
0: Almost.
2: We're going to change the spelling of it.
0: And 13, I know that's a lot of people's unlucky number, but let's make it Brooke's unlucky number today.
2: Dude, it's Taylor Swift's favorite number.
1: Hey.
0: And you know it's bad. You don't want to step on Taylor's number, or she will come after you.
1: Yeah, legally.
2: Yeah. Here's the thing, Natasha, what's different today? Has anything changed?
3: It's a beautiful day today.
2: And all the other times it's not been?
3: Yeah.
2: Okay, we'll go with that.
0: Weather does play a big role in trivia games, notoriously. So.
1: Is the sun in your eye?
0: It really affects the thinking. So.
2: Too hot? Maybe you're too hot?
0: Okay.
2: Too cold?
3: Right.
0: See, there's a positive spin from Natasha today. So perfect.
1: Right.
0: We're in a good headspace now. Let's send Brooke out of the studio and get to the questions here. First, let's go over the rules, though. You got 30 seconds to answer as many as possible. If you don't know when you could say pass, but you have to beat her outright if you want to win. Are you ready?
3: I'm ready.
0: All right, here we go. Your time starts now. Actor Kevin Bacon celebrates a birthday today. Is he in his 50s or 60s?
3: 60s.
0: What connects muscles to bones?
3: Tendons.
0: In Snow White and the Seven Dwarves, Sneezy is always sneezing. Oh, what food company produces and sells Cheese Whiz?
3: Kraft.
0: If you have 3 dozen donuts, how many do you have?
3: 36.
0: What popular cartoon series from the 90s features twins Phil and Lil?
3: Rugrats.
0: Including the cue ball, how many balls are on a table during a regulation pool game?
3: Seven.
0: All right. Natasha, I got to say, that was amazing.
1: Wow.
0: There might be something to this like weather theory when it comes to trivia. She nailed it.
2: Whoa. Natasha, I'm coming in with big, people are really talking you up in here.
1: She's so experienced. You never see this. Midway through a question, she cut you off and just said pass.
0: She was like, I don't even want to hear the rest of that question. I'm moving on.
2: Pass.
0: It was well done.
2: Shut up, Jeff. Move on.
1: Literally.
0: Natasha, that's awesome. Since you're a mail carrier, do you have a PSA for the summer for anything that you would like to see the next time you're out on a route? Like any gifts that you want to be given specifically?
2: Ooh.
3: I don't want to say gifts, but ice water, frozen bottle of water, that really does the trick.
2: Oh, a frozen bottle of water. Never thought about doing that. That's smart.
1: How come nobody ever just gives you, the package and goes, you know what? You're so nice. Keep it.
2: Keep it.
1: That's the tip. You know what? I was
3: going to
1: use that.
3: They run in the house when they see us.
1: Oh.
0: All right, Brooke, now it's your turn. Are you ready?
2: I'm ready.
0: Your time starts now. Actor Kevin Bacon celebrates a birthday today. Is he in his 50s or 60s?
2: 60s.
0: What connects muscles to bones?
2: Tendons.
0: In Snow White and the Seven Dwarves, Sneezy's always sneezing, Sleepy's always sleepy. Which dwarf is always blushing?
2: Oh, bashful.
0: What food company produces and sells Cheese Whiz?
2: Nestle.
0: If you have 3 dozen donuts, how many do you have?
2: 3 times 12 is 36.
0: What popular cartoon series from the 90s features twins Phil and Lil?
2: Rugrats.
0: Okay, this is going to be a tight one today. We're going to go over to the scoreboard to check out how you both did with Jose.
4: Gotta give him that hawk toon.
1: Spit on that thing.
0: It's almost as good as a bottle of water. Bolaños.
1: Natasha, you got 5 today.
2: Dang.
1: Is today the day?
2: Is that your PR? Is that your personal record right there?
3: Absolutely.
2: Oh.
1: Wow. And Brooke gets also 5.
0: Tied it up there, but the tie does go to the house on these, Natasha.
1: We're all rooting for you.
0: So now your all-time record is 0-13-1, which is an improvement.
1: Hey.
0: We're baby steps there. Let's get to the answers here real quick. Actor Kevin Bacon has a birthday today. He's in his 60s. Tendons are the thing that connect your muscles to your bones. In Snow White and the Seven Dwarves, the dwarf that's always blushing is bashful.
1: Oh.
0: Kraft is the company that produces and sells Cheez Whiz.
1: So good.
0: If you have 3 dozen donuts, you have 36 total. The 90s cartoon featuring Phil and Lil is the Rugrats. And including the cue ball, you didn't get to this question. How many balls are on a table during a regulation pool game? A total of 16 balls on that table.
3: Dang. Okay.
0: So, Natasha, unfortunately, it still wasn't enough to beat Brooke here. But just for being here, we're going to throw you some Brooke and Jeffrey swag.
1: Okay.
3: Thank you.
2: Yeah. Dang, that was a hard one.
1: Next time, you're going to get her.
2: Yeah.
1: I can feel it.
3: I just want to say hi to Amber.
2: You were so happy, though. We appreciate that.
3: I said Thank you. I try. It's a lot of fun. I like trivia, so.
0: You wanted to shout out Amber? Is that a friend or a daughter?
3: Yeah, that is a friend, because I always give Tamara a shout out, so I said next time I get on there, I was going to give Amber one. So.
1: Now you're friends. They know you so that you get on so often.
2: Is this your 14th shout out?
0: Yeah.
3: They don't always get one.
2: Okay. It's only if they've been
0: just
2: nice
0: the
2: to you.
0: I see.
3: So, like, I heard you, girl.
2: Okay. So Amber's been cool. All right, Amber. Okay. You're cool.
0: Natasha, you're a special friend of our show, so come back anytime to play, okay?
1: Yeah.
3: Perfect.
0: All right. We got a phone tap coming up in just a few minutes. 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

0: Theater.
1: It definitely is. It. Wait, you haven't seen it and you're working at the theater?
0: No, I can't say I have. But, oh, have you seen Brooke and Jeffrey in the morning? Oh, that one is my favorite.
2: Oh.
1: Brooke and Jeffrey?
0: Yeah, it's a musical splash zone.
1: What's that, a musical splash zone?
0: Where the two radio hosts who do prank calls, they crawl through a water slide together that empties out into the front row.
2: Oh.
0: And audience ponchos are required for it.
1: Dude.
0: Very messy.
1: Why? Why is everything so weird in the theater now?
0: Oh, is the prank call thing? Yeah, you're right. That part is pretty weird.
1: Yeah, I've never heard that in the theater before.
0: Yeah, no, I mean, it's not even really in the theater. It's happening right now on the phone.
2: Nope.
0: We're doing this prank on you. And you're still not getting it. It's from your wife.
1: What?
0: Who is actually alive, and I know that because she emailed us to do this call. Justine?
1: Please. Justine, how... Justine, how do you know Justine? She called you?
0: She emailed us and told us to do this prank phone call on you, dude. You're on the radio right now.
1: Dude, I'm so confused. You're not the theater, you're the radio.
0: Yes, finally. Yes, you got it.
1: Oh.
0: Justine told us that you two missed the show of the Nutcracker and you're really disappointed. So she wanted to make you laugh by doing this prank on you.
1: Oh, man. I'm like going crazy. I'm like, what is this guy talking about with these plays?
0: I was feeling just as weird, too. I was like, what's the deal with this guy who killed his wife and wants to go see a play?
1: I did not kill her. She had the flu for 2 days. Oh. That was it.
0: Oh, the flu killed her then. Okay. Our deepest condolences, sir.
1: You know what? Thank you. I'll take it.
0: Can we send you tickets to Jurassic Park, the dinner theater experience, to make up for it? Audience members get eaten by 6 actors in an oversized foam dino suit. It's great.
1: You know what? Yes. Go ahead and send them over.
0: Oh, good. You're going to love it.
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0: The all-new KZ-1023, number one for throwbacks and for us, Brooke and Jeffrey in the morning.
1: If you're just joining us, we've been speaking to a true hero.
0: Oh.
1: Her name is Monica,
0: okay.
1: Who heroically swooped in and saved her date, Isaac, from pulling a total rookie move.
2: Okay.
1: When he tried to bring her to Buffalo Wild Wings for their date. And that wasn't going to fly with her. So Monica refused to get out of his car in order to show him this is not where you take a lady of substance.
2: She put on a dress, okay?
0: Yeah. They definitely had a miscommunication over what a dinner date looks like.
1: But instead, they ended up at a nice cocktail bar.
0: That's good.
1: And they did it the proper way, where she actually discovered Isaac's a pretty good guy, has some gentlemanly qualities,
0: yeah.
1: Something to work with.
2: Yeah.
1: So the question is, why is he not reaching out for cocktails round two?
0: Mm-hmm.
1: Monica, is it possible that maybe he saw your helpful sensei teaching abilities as a little bit condescending?
3: That's a possibility. I just wish he would have expressed that to me personally.
0: Yeah, you seem like a person who can take criticism, constructive criticism.
3: Like of course I can. If I could dish it, I definitely could take it.
0: Yeah. That's right. Good. That's a good attitude to have. It doesn't happen often on this show.
4: No.
1: Would you like to criticize her constructively before we do this call? Is that where you're going?
0: She's doing great.
1: Okay.
0: She knows who she is. She knows what she wants, and she wants to go out with Isaac. So
1: So Brooke, you're scared of her, and you're afraid to say anything controversial.
0: I think Isaac will be scared and will be afraid to say no. So I think you're getting a date no matter what.
1: Okay.
0: I also like to scare men.
1: Yes.
2: So. I was going to say, she seems like you, Brooke.
0: I'm with you.
1: We're going to intimidate this guy into saying yes to a date. But let's see what he has to say if he picks up the phone. But here we go.
5: Hello?
1: Hey, is this Isaac?
5: Yeah. Who's this?
1: Hey, man.
0: Okay.
1: We're a radio show. You're on it right now. It's called Brooke and Jeffrey in the Morning.
0: Welcome to the show.
4: Hi.
0: Isaac.
2: Hey, good morning.
5: Why is a radio show calling me?
1: Well, it's kind of a good reason. We do a segment on this show. It's called A Second Date Update.
5: Wait.
1: It sounds like you haven't heard it, but this is a segment where we help out our listeners who've been on a date with someone, and afterwards they're not getting a call back to go on a second one.
5: I think I have heard of it. I think I've seen this online somewhere.
0: Yeah.
2: We go viral sometimes.
0: Yeah, a lot of them are viral on TikTok.
1: They're on there. You can follow us at Brooke and Jeffrey if you want to. No pressure. But basically, the reason that we're calling you is there's a woman named Monica who asked us to get a hold of you.
0: Hey.
5: Yeah, I met Monica, yeah.
1: Right.
0: We know you met her. Sounds like you guys could have had a great date.
5: What did she tell you?
2: Ah, good question.
1: Okay, well, I guess the general recap of what we heard from her is you picked her up, then you took her to Buffalo Wild Wings.
5: Correct.
1: Which she politely redirected over to a cocktail bar.
5: Well, politely redirected, it would be wrong.
2: That's Jeff.
1: I was trying to gently say it.
2: She's our friend, so, you know, we're not going to be rude.
5: Well, I mean, I wasn't rude either. She just simply kind of barked, closed my door.
2: Oh.
0: Did you?
5: At first, I just stood there like, what do you mean? Are you like, there's a bug about to get inside my car?
2: Oh. I can see that, yeah. Oh, my God, close the door.
5: I was like, okay. So I close the door, and I go back to my side of the car. I get in, and she explains to me, like, hey, I don't do Buffalo Wild Wings. And I was like, all right. I mean, the reason why I chose the Buffalo Wild Wings because in these new dating apps, it's better to start out with something very casual. Another date, we graduate to something a little better. But
1: okay.
0: Wait, did you explain all of that to her, what you just told us, why you chose it?
5: No, I didn't explain any of that to her, and also didn't tell her this. I own that Buffalo Wild Wings.
0: You own it?
1: Wait, what?
2: Oh, you're a franchisee?
4: You're going to take her to your own job, though? That's
2: not supposed to be impressive, Alexis.
0: Yeah, except you get free food.
2: But guys, he's a business owner.
4: Who cares?
0: Okay.
5: I'm going to be honest. I'm still a gentleman. She wanted to go somewhere a little bit better. So we made our way to this great cocktail lounge that I know.
2: Yeah.
1: So what changed your mind to where now you're not reaching out to her for a second date?
5: Okay, so while we're kind of enjoying each other's company at the cocktail bar, I start asking her a little bit more about her life. And, of course, we get to, like, what do we do for a living?
0: Uh-huh.
5: And she kind of skated around it for a while till she came to an answer I'd never heard in my entire life.
0: What is it?
1: Oh.
5: She says she's a stay-at-home daughter.
1: A stay-at-home daughter?
2: That's amazing.
1: What does that
0: she's
1: mean?
0: She's got to be joking. Like, that's a joke.
2: I love that.
5: No, it's not a joke. That's what she told me. She said her occupation at 31 years old is that she's a stay-at-home daughter.
0: Oh.
4: Dang. I'm jealous. My goal is to be a stay-at-home girlfriend.
0: I mean, that is a real fancy way to say you're unemployed and live with mom and dad.
4: Yeah.
1: Okay, so you were turned off because she doesn't have enough ambition or drive
5: Not a drop of ambition. Not a drop.
0: Uh-oh.
3: All right, we gotta cut this right here.
0: Okay.
3: I don't know what's going on.
1: All right. I don't want to make her mad, but Isaac, that's Monica on the other line listening to this conversation.
5: Oh, clearly, it's Monica. Clearly.
1: Yeah.
0: Maybe she's on her parents' landline.
2: Ooh.
3: You better watch yourself. You're supposed to be with me here.
2: Yeah, bro.
1: Okay, Monica, clearly you wanted to jump in and say something, so go ahead and talk to Isaac.
3: Hello, Isaac. How are you?
0: Oh.
5: Hi, Monica from your mom's couch. How you doing?
2: Oh.
3: Oh, no, wow. No. Let me tell you something, Isaac. I don't know what's the disrespect about. I thought we got along pretty well on our date. We had a good time. I didn't know you had a problem with my daily occupation. What is the problem with it?
1: But
0: are your parents, like, elderly? Do you stay home and take care of them? Is that what's going on?
4: Or just
3: no,
4: rich?
3: They're perfectly healthy.
2: Okay.
3: They just take care of me. I'm their baby girl, and I always will be.
1: Okay.
5: Monica, guess who else is perfectly healthy? You are. Uh-huh. Get a job.
2: He's got one-liners.
3: You know what? Let me tell you something. I am perfectly healthy. Yes, I am, as you can see. And if I had to get a job, I would. But guess what? I don't have to.
2: A lot of people are jealous of that.
1: That's a nice lecture.
0: With you. I'm sorry. Don't you want a job? Don't you want your own career? Don't you have your own dreams and ambitions? Like,
3: yes, my dream and my ambition is sitting at home, planning my day, going and doing what I have to do, and finding a man that's going to take care of me so my parents can stop.
0: So that's your goal.
1: Brooke, it sounds like you're judging her there, and she explicitly asked you not to do so.
0: It's really hard not to.
1: Why?
0: I mean, because you would never date a guy who is doing what you do.
3: You are exactly right, and they shouldn't. A man shouldn't do what I do.
2: Yeah, we're the providers, Brooke.
3: My role is to be taken care of. That's my love language. I love to be taken care of. If it works for me, it works for me.
4: She was into the old school chivalry and stuff.
2: Yeah, makes sense. She loves all that.
0: I cannot imagine being a man going and meeting your parents for the first time. That sounds like...
2: You have to have a present for both of them, like a diamond necklace for one.
0: What's your dowry, sir?
1: Okay. Well, Isaac, now that she's explained this a little bit more, you're probably more receptive to going out with her one more time.
5: Look, I wish Monica the best. It's just not the best with me.
2: Oh, man.
5: You have a great life, Monica. I hope you find a guy/simp that will take care of you.
3: What? I don't think so, Isaac. You're going to take me out, and that's just the way it's going to be.
2: She's telling him.
0: I love how you want to be the boss, but you don't want to do any of the work to become a boss.
3: A boss doesn't work, yo.
0: I think you have the wrong idea of a boss.
1: You don't want to make her mad.
3: And that is the problem. Y'all just don't understand, and clearly I don't understand being a whole business owner and want to take me to his little budget wing stop.
5: You know what? I'm going to be honest with you, Monica. See, there's a difference. There's a difference between a boss and a leader. You're not a leader.
0: Oh.
3: I never said I was a leader. I never said that. I'm a boss.
5: I'm a leader.
3: Then that's all right then. But you could have been a man and leave my ass and told me and told me that. You could have told me that. Why are you dipping and dodging and running?
5: No one's dodging or running. What I'm doing is ghosting. Bye,
2: Okay.
1: That was uncalled for.
2: Yikes.
1: Okay. And
3: I don't need him. I don't need him anyway.
2: You don't. Both need each other.
1: He hung up, by the way.
0: You need to get a job.
4: No, you don't. Yes, you don't. Listen to Brooke.
1: You know what you need to do is you need to go to Buffalo Wild Wings and spend your parents' money over there.
2: Oh, my God.
3: No, I'm not going there no more. Look, I'm going to the competition.
0: I feel like you're going to be on the phone a lot with your expectations for dating.
3: Well, that's okay. Look, I got a lot of time, boo-boo.
0: That's a good point.
1: And are your parents hiring for any open roles in your family?
2: Please.
1: Because I would love to be a part of that.
3: No, they're good.
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0: Franklin out of her driveway.
1: Oh, no.
2: So terrible.
0: She doesn't believe that the cops are going to do anything about it because it's been 2 days since she filed the report.
1: Oh, my gosh.
0: And she still hasn't heard anything back.
3: Yikes. Huh.
0: Yeah. That is until now.
3: Oh.
0: Because there's someone who's not technically law enforcement, mm-hmm. but she does work closely with them.
3: Mm-hmm. Huh?
0: And I'll just say that she cares more than anybody out there about tracking this car down.
1: Oh.
0: She is going to do whatever it takes in your phone tab right now.
4: Hello.
5: Hi, is this Stella Marie?
4: This is. Who's calling?
5: Superb. My name is Julia Skiles, and I'm working with the police department regarding your stolen vehicle.
4: Oh, thank you so much. Mm-hmm. Have you heard anything new about my car?
5: Not yet, but I'm hoping that this call will help me get closer to what you need.
4: Okay. What can I do to help?
5: See, I'm a medium.
4: Wait, what? You're what?
5: A medium. Some people would use the term psychic. I prefer not to.
4: Are you working with the police department?
5: I am. And normally I help them with missing persons, assaults, murders, that sort of thing. But they're a little on the slow side right now. So they've asked me to work on cars.
4: Okay.
5: And this might sound crazy, but even before I opened the police report, I knew your car was blue.
4: Oh. Wow, that's impressive. But
5: yeah, it is.
4: What do you need from me? Like, what can I?
5: Yeah. Oh my gosh.
4: What?
5: I'm getting something right now just hearing your voice.
4: Oh my gosh.
5: Do you have a pen? You need to write this down. Get a pen.
4: I have a pen.
5: Hurry. I'm seeing that sometime in the next day, you're going to trip on a rug. And you'll blame the dog.
4: What? I don't even have a dog. Whoa. What are you talking about?
5: Whoa.
4: Are you okay?
5: Oh, I'm sorry. I was having an altered state. So I didn't hear what I said. Did you write it down? Did I find your car?
4: No. You said something about I'm going to trip on a rug and something about a dog. And I don't even have a dog.
5: This is good. Was there a lost dog near your car when it was taken?
4: I don't know. I wasn't there when it was taken.
5: Exactly. How would you know? Oh.
4: I don't know, and that's the point. And I don't understand how this dog vision is going to help me find my lost car. Oh, my God.
5: Oh, write it down. Oh.
4: What do you want me to write down?
5: It's coming to me.
4: What's coming? You're what?
5: You will accidentally wave at someone who wasn't waving at you.
4: Excuse me?
5: Play it cool. Pretend to fix your hair. Your hair! Oh my God.
4: What does this have to do with my car?
5: Oh, God. That was a strong one. I was out for a second there.
4: What's happening?
5: I was on the ground. What did I say? Please.
4: What are you talking about? You didn't tell me anything regarding my car.
5: I don't want to be angry with you, but you need to write down everything I say.
4: Oh, my God.
5: You at least need to repeat back what you heard.
4: You said something about me waving at someone and them not waving back at me, and I was looking like an idiot because my hair was...
5: Oh, my God.
4: It really... What?
5: I need to ask you a serious question.
4: Okay.
5: Was the person waving in a blue car?
4: I don't know. You didn't say that.
5: So it's possible.
4: Holy sweet Jesus.
5: We're actually getting so close. We're getting so close right here.
4: Are we? Because it really doesn't sound like we're close to anything.
5: Oh, it's happening again. Whoa. Grab your pen. Don't miss it.
4: I'm not grabbing the pen, lady.
5: Oh, my God. You will spend an unreasonable amount of time deciding what to watch tonight. Oh, my God. And then when you pick something, you'll fall asleep 10 minutes into the first episode.
4: Whoa. Oh, my God. All right. You know what? I've been on the phone with you too long. I'm going to hang up now. This is a complete waste of time. You're being ridiculous. I don't have time for this crap.
5: It's so ridiculous because you're on the radio show, Brooke and Jeffrey in the Morning.
4: And
5: we're doing a prank phone call on you.
4: Are you kidding me?
5: Oh my God, I'm not kidding. Your boyfriend Bennett set you up. Oh my God.
4: So you're not from the police?
5: No, it's a radio show and this is a phone tap. He emailed us and said you've been really frustrated since you got your car stolen and he wanted to do something to make you smile.
4: Wow. I have a lot of mixed emotions right now. I mean,
5: sorry. Wow. That may have been the dumbest thing I've ever done in my entire radio career.
4: Oh my God. Every time you went into that trance and started yelling about a pen, I thought my head was going to explode.
5: Oh, yeah, you and me both.
4: Oh my goodness.
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1: It's awkward.
2: It's Tuesday.
1: It's Awkward Tuesday phone call.
3: Brooke, I have a question.
0: Okay.
3: How hard is it to admit when you're wrong?
0: Oh, it's actually pretty easy.
3: Hmm.
0: Yeah. I do it all the time.
4: Yeah, you can tell
0: ask
4: she's
0: my husband.
4: Never done it. That's how she's
0: are you kidding me? I admit I'm wrong all the time.
3: Well, we took an informal poll around the office recently, and it had to be a secret poll,
0: yeah,
3: obviously,
0: right.
3: Because some people here are afraid of you and, quote, what you might do to their careers and families.
4: You mean everyone.
3: But I will say, your name was up there
0: as one
3: of the people that gets the most votes for someone who can't admit openly when they're wrong.
0: But I say it all the time.
3: Maybe that's just happening in your head. You should try it out loud every once in a while.
0: Maybe your listening skills aren't very good.
3: Spoken like a true humble person.
4: You're constantly apologizing. But it's our fault for not listening.
3: We have a similar mindset on the phone with us right now named Jennifer, who regrets breaking up with her boyfriend. Because he didn't text her back their 4-month-long relationship. So, Brooke, since you and her think alike, why don't you talk to her?
0: Yes.
3: Give her some advice on what you would do in this situation.
0: Everyone knows that's the type of person I am, Jennifer,
4: I
0: am here for you. But I actually do have a good plan for you, okay?
5: Mm-hmm.
0: Because, Jennifer, you told us about a story when you first met where he rescued you after your credit card got declined, remember?
5: Yeah.
0: You guys remember that?
4: Yeah.
0: He is the guy who wants to be the knight in shining armor. So guess what? You're another damsel in distress right now.
4: Hey.
0: You need to call him. You need to tell him something's broken at your house, and he is the manliest man, is the only one that can fix it. And I guarantee he'll come rushing back.
4: Actually, you're probably right.
3: What do you think about that, Jennifer? Make up some sort of scenario he can save you from.
0: Yeah, and then you're like cute and sexy when he shows up.
4: Ooh.
0: Just by chance.
5: Do you think he'll fall for it?
0: Yes.
4: Yeah, we're guys. Yes. We're dumb.
0: Yeah, it could be like, I don't know how handy he is. Maybe like a broken outlet or a...
5: Well, if the guys are saying yes, then I'll try it.
0: Okay.
3: One of the guys is saying yes. It could be worth a shot, though.
4: That's true.
3: Jose, what's your advice for Jennifer?
4: Well, you seem like a very passionate person, like very intense person, which isn't a bad thing. But sometimes intense people can be more, you know, ranty. So I think you just need to convince him that you were ranting when you sent that breakup text. You didn't really mean it. You weren't serious. You were just mad.
0: I think that's gaslighting.
4: Yeah.
0: Yeah, I think that's like the definition of gaslighting.
4: Well, whatever works to get him back.
0: Okay.
4: That's her mission is to get him back, and I think that'll work.
3: Okay. A little bit of make yourself a damsel in distress, a little bit of gaslight him for causing all of your problems.
4: Look, we've been dating for 4 months. You just don't know how I am. Mm-hmm.
0: Yeah, it's your fault.
4: Yeah.
0: Yeah.
4: Yeah, girls have made me feel
3: how does that sound, Jennifer?
4: Before.
3: You feel ready now to make this call?
5: I think so.
3: Oh, right.
4: He sounds all chipper.
3: Good. And if anything doesn't go according to our plan, Brooke is more than willing to admit that she is wrong.
0: Yeah.
3: She has said it out loud.
0: You're right. I could see nothing going wrong with this at all.
3: Exactly.
0: I feel like he's going to be so open to dating again.
3: Okay. We're ready.
0: Yay.
3: Here we go. I'm dialing your ex-boyfriend, Jason, right now. We'll step in if we feel like you need a little help.
5: Okay.
3: Here we go.
6: Hello?
5: Hey, you. How's it going?
6: This is awkward. What's going on? Why are you calling?
5: How have you been?
6: Fine. How about you?
5: Good. I actually went to the bar where we first met, and I just thought of you.
6: Okay.
5: How's work going?
6: It's been good, but can I help you with something or why are you calling?
5: Listen, well, you probably want to say something to me, so I'm ready when you are.
6: You're calling me and you want me to say something? I'm confused.
5: Yeah, okay, fine. I'll go first. I just hate how everything went down with us. I mean, we definitely should have talked on the phone. And I also went a little crazy and, like, may have overreacted a little, but...
6: A little.
5: But
6: I wouldn't use that word to describe it, but...
5: But I'm willing to forgive you for what you did.
6: You're willing to forgive me? Are you serious? Like, you're calling me out of the blue, asking me to apologize to you, and you're the one who just, like, went... bat crazy, pretty much.
5: Jason, I think you're interrupting me. I really hope you're not. I just wanted to give you a fair chance to apologize.
6: Unfortunately, I'm sorry, but you're not going to get an apology from me because you are the one who put us in this predicament. So, yeah, I'm not really sure what you're expecting,
5: Jason,
6: from me.
5: Let me just make it really easy for you. Like, what you need to do is just apologize to me because, you know, and say, sorry, Jennifer. You know, I know you wanted to see me, and I know that a day shouldn't go by where you like, don't text
6: Thank
5: you back.
6: Thank you for making it so easy for me. You really, really just made my day here.
5: Okay, I get this is hard for you, maybe, and you're adding sarcasm on top of that, but just I'll help you start it off. I'm very, very sorry for not responding to you and making you feel neglected. I'll make it up to you. I'll even let you get my groceries or buy me dinner or pay me rent, like whatever gesture you want to show, you know?
6: Are you actually being serious right now?
5: Yes, I am. And also, I actually have something that's broken at my house. I was hoping you can fix it. It's an outlet.
4: I've never heard the word outlet say so sexily.
3: Oh my god.
6: What the hell is actually going on? Like,
0: oh my god, that's
6: who are all these people on the phone?
3: Yeah, Jason, we're a radio show called Brooke and Jeffrey in the Morning.
0: Oh, I'm so uncomfortable right now.
6: You brought me on the radio.
0: Oh.
3: Yeah, we're doing something called an Awkward Tuesday phone call, trying to help out our friend Jennifer here with an issue. And I will say, just to take her side, I didn't hear any apology whatsoever. She gave you a lot of chances there.
0: Jeff is being sarcastic.
6: Well, I'm very thankful that you guys just witnessed that because this has been my life. Isn't this ridiculous?
0: What is happening?
6: Can you actually believe this is real?
0: Jennifer, you told us that you wanted to like see him again because you were sorry. Remember, you were
5: I do, but he needs to apologize.
3: Everybody knows a sincere apology is always better when you force somebody to give it to you. It makes total sense. Yeah,
0: that's right, Jeff. That is right.
3: Either way, however you want to look at this, there were some hurt feelings on both sides. And I think what would really help is to get an apology out there from both of you at the same time. So I'll count to three and you guys can both say I'm sorry to each other. Ready? One, two, three.
5: I'm sorry you didn't text me back.
0: Oh, yay!
3: No. Jason's still saying awkwardly silent over there.
0: Yeah, I think Jason's made up his mind, Jeffrey. I don't think he's going to go over and fix the outlet.
3: No, he wants to go over and give her an in-person apology because an in-phone apology wasn't enough. Is that what you're thinking, Jason?
6: Well, you hit it right on the head.
0: Yeah.
3: See? I just know these things.
0: He finally gets you.
3: Yeah.
0: He does. He finally heard you right.
6: And you know what, Jennifer? I've actually moved on, and I have a date tonight, so I just don't know. Like, there's really no purpose in these kind of calls moving forward. Just
3: okay.
6: You go your way, I go mine.
5: Well, good luck. I'm sure she likes to be texted back as well.
0: Oh, okay. I don't think that she'll probably throw a fit about it.
3: I don't think you're reading in between the lines. What he's saying is he wants you to show up to the date.
0: Yeah.
3: And prove your love.
0: Stop it.
3: Can you do that, Jennifer?
5: Text me a time and place, Jason.
6: Wow, you really are crazy.
5: And fun.
0: Oh, my God.
3: Man, talk about being nervous for your first date. Not because you want to impress the new girl, because Jennifer might show up out of nowhere dressed up as one of the waiters.
0: And put that in her head.
3: No, it just means that she loves him.
0: No, it does not. It means that somebody needs a restraining order.
3: Either way.
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1: 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Yeah. What up, Mom?

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9: Red, White, and Boom, the largest fireworks display in the state of Illinois on the 4th of July. Uniquely launched from a series of barges in the middle of the Illinois River. All provided as a service to the community by AVM Art Co. 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

0: 1023. We'll be right back.
1: 50 years ago is a long time.
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1: And Litton microwaves.
2: Sherwin sure has changed.
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3: Red, White, and Boom, the largest fireworks display in the state of Illinois on the 4th of July. 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

I'm the man from the big VA. Won't you come play around my way? And listen to what I gotta say. Simple thing. Don't you know I am the man? Rock shows here, the gin Japan. Have people shaking my hand.